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1: that. Okay. Step 54 firefighter.
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0: 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His eyes are involved in a traffic collision, two vehicles.
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1: Squad
0: 17, just confirming you're still on scene.
1: That's from we'll wrap it up right now. We'll be clearing in about 10 minutes.
0: Central copies.
2: I copy that. Do we have a medic unit started?
3: Well, we'll start one right now. And it is on Quail Springs Road at the Latin Long Dispatch. You know, we're unable to verify that address in CAT, though.
2: I copy. Most of those addresses aren't under any kind of address.
3: I copy. We'll start a medic unit to the Quail Springs Road. I'm breaking to 3395 San Diego.
0: Yeah, bridge is 395.
3: Upgrading Chaplin to vehicles. Or starting a medic unit.
1: Yeah, I copy. We have a report on how many patients. Possibility for two medic units.
3: Engine 3395 San Diego, poor reception, but the RP did advise three patients.
1: I got the, let's start another ground ambulance.
3: And San Diego copies. And correction, she did advise there were three people involved, I'm sure, on any injuries.

0: based on the reflex time getting up into Mesa Grande, and we'll advise when a unit gets on scene.
1: Sending go copies, we have started two medics, medic 79 and medic 256.
2: So here's your response. Pass notification, upgrade. Medic 79, medic 256, have collision. Right. San Diego is continuing the air at Quail Springs, across the Mesa Grande Road. Respond 10 Echo 10 Foxtrot.

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1: San Diego, Patrol 55.
0: And confirm you copy your medics.
1: Affirmative, and just for information, type 1 access is, will be difficult and slow for coil springs if you start one.
0: San Diego copies, we do have engine 3395 from Warner Spring Station in there.
1: I copy that, that'll should survive.
0: Yeah, copy.

0: 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Was that traffic for Mike 110?
1: Metro service is Medic 57 and 300 northbound on IA05. On the southbound lane just prior to the exit to El Cajon Boulevard, there appears to be a vegetation fire on the southbound 805 just prior to that exit, if you could alert Medic fire.
2: To the Medic 57, Metro copies, report a fire on the southbound lanes of the 805 prior to the El Cajon exit. Confirming this is a brush fire?
1: That's affirmative. It's possibly a campment fire.
2: Metro copies.
1: A small amount of fire.
2: Metro copies.
0: 110, I see. Go in for 110. Yeah, can you come down in close to the scene and set up formal rehab for us? I copy that. We'll be heading down. Is there a spot particularly that you have in mind already, or we'll just check it out when we get there?

0: you'll probably have to park at one of the cutouts. When you get closer, you'll see the engines. And then just bring the gurney with EKG so you can set up in the shade closer here. I copy that.
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In Viejas, squad 25 snake removal, 25 Browns Road at Martorala Carview Park, space 26, crossing Oaks Owl Road, respond 2 Charlie 2 Delta.

0: Lane Eagle, Patrol 55 is at the scene. 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All parties are out of the vehicle. We'll be out checking. 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
0: 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Could you please start us on for us?

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1: 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Thank you.
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0: 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RA62, Cassia, move up.
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1: 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They have arranged for their own tows. If law enforcement is en route, I'd go ahead and continue them. But at this time, no aid, and Patrol 55 can handle.
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0: 57 Michael, can you repeat your traffic?
1: We're requesting that you please start a San Diego Department traffic officer to Chris Mercy Hillcrest to take an accident report for a City of Chula Vista ambulance involved in a traffic collision. There are no injuries at this time. I'm requesting San Diego PD and an update ETA when you have one, please.
0: Mr. Coffey, someone is the San Diego PD, not Chula Vista PD, as requested at this time.

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0: Metro Medic, is this for the same individual that you had transported?

0: Metro Medic 50s, we did have on how this is a collision between a Falk San Diego ambulance and a Chula Vista Fire Department ambulance. The patient was not involved in the TCA and was secured in the back of the ambulance. Once again, injuries are reported from this accident. We're just requesting SDPD for a report.
1: Metro copy, stand by.

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0: go for medic 57.
1: Was the dispatcher, was the firefighter the one that was driving, or was it the EMT?
0: It was two of us, the fire department, single role EMT.
1: And just to confirm, what was the soft medic that was involved?
0: It would be BLS 10 and medic 57.
1: Roger, copies.
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1: 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Engine 54, UCAR 53 is extracted. 6 deck lanes from the storm jam. 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
1: 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The area 1804 and Arbor Road response, 10 echoes and top shot.
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2: Metro, Medic 57, just requesting an update if you have an ETA for San Diego PD for our accident report at Trip Mercy Hillcrest.
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0: 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We need to flip her out.
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1: Medic 54, this is not a standby. Copy that, not a standby.
0: Should be the last one on the left.

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0: Medic 57, you have a traffic unit coming from Bachman and Arbor. Is there a sign?
2: San Diego Shop, I see.
1: Medic 57 copies. Do you happen to have an ETA mention?
0: Medic 57, that's a negative. Can you provide the address of their unit that's coming to you guys?
1: 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Thank you very much.
3: San Diego.
4: San Diego Shop, I see. Engine 112, Engine 113 have been released. We have terminated, I see. Point of contact will be Captain off of Engine 3351.
3: San Diego copies. Command terminated. I can't find you guys. Well, Mark, you made it to see.

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0: 爸爸是郑天福，所以说

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Medical. 6 Charlie, 6 Delta. 510 East 30th Street. 510 East 30th STA. Unit A. Cross Streets, Dingenu, and S Avenue. National City Engine 34. 6 Charlie, 6 Delta.

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Advanced call for Medic 5 for Fall Town Center from 80 Park, 9409, Cuyamaca Street at the softball field, across the River Park Drive. One trend also will be for a 7-year-old female. 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

National City Truck 34. Odor of chemical. 6 Echo, 6 Foxtrot. 410 G Avenue. Cross streets, East 04th Street, and East 05th Street. National City Truck 34. 6 Echo, 6 Foxtrot.

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MTMT for Battalion 2, Engine 2, Engine 4, Medic 2, freeway traffic incident, southbound 67, north of 52, 21 Fox Route, 1 Hotel.

0: Central incoming units, city southbound 67, just had a woodside exit. Looks like HP's on scene. Fence access is definitely going to be coming from 67 south. We're heading north. We're going to flip around and make our way back.
1: 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Engine 4, 1 Foxtrot.

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1: Go ahead for Battalion 2.
0: I gave CHP the updated location. They advised they are on scene at the disabled vehicle. They did not look south on 67 at the 52.
1: Copy that. We'll take a look.

0: Central, engine 4 is on scene, report location. Looks like CHP's waving us off. Doesn't look like any injury.
1: Central copy is confirming you guys can cancel.
0: Foxtrot, yes, confirming CHP waves us off, non-injury. Looks like maybe just a disabled vehicle. Engine 4 is available.
1: And engine 4, I'm not sure if you heard the traffic. Just to confirm, did you check southbound 67 at the 52? We weren't sure if it was two incidences or one. That one is a disabled vehicle only.
0: Cover that. Yeah, we're going to continue now. That's a 52. We'll check it out.
2: Engine 4, I'll go 67 southbound. To Bradley if you want to go check the 52.
0: Sounds good, we'll take 52.

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1: I've checked 67 southbound to Bradley. So far, UTL. We could cancel engine 2, and we'll wait on engine 4 to see if they have any updated information. If we don't have anything further, we could cancel if it's unfounded by engine 4.
0: Central copies.
2: 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You still UTL as well?
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0: 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Do you have a BOS?
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1: Right. In the Mesa for Battalion 3, Engine 13, Engine 11, AMR Freeway Traffic Incident, eastbound 8, east of Severn Drive. 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
0: 418, that's affirmative. Just an update. The National City PD does have units assigned. Continue the stage.
1: We copy that. Thank you.

0: Central on Unit 12, Engine 13. Engine 13 is on eastbound, just east of Severin. Currently there's a motorcycle on the right-hand shoulder. We're still looking for a rider. Engine 11, if you could stay on the right-hand shoulder, it says it was blocking. I'll assume I see him.
1: Engine 13 on scene, eastbound 8, east of Severin, motorcycle on the right shoulder, looking for a rider.

0: Engine 11 from ICO. You guys hang out here. We'll continue further down and see if we can find the rider. I'll pass this one. Copy. Central from ICO. Is there anything further from CHP?
1: Negative.
0: Battalion 3, have you passed the Severn off ramp yet?
2: Central 214.
1: Good.
2: Off train AOR.
3: That's affirmative. I'm just pulling up in front of a motorcycle right now.
0: Okay, copy. 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

0: 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We're having our firefighter check the street above up here, above the freeway.
1: Copy that.
2: Battalion 3-1 Foxtrot.
0: Yeah, Battalion 3 and Engine 11. We exited at Elkhorn Boulevard. We're going to turn around and exit 7 and go check crosswalks on it as well.
1: Central, go ahead for Battalion 3.
2: Standby. CHP advised that their RP advised them that the rider was standing on the right-hand shoulder as they were driving by. Nothing further.
1: Copy. Yeah, so far we're unable to locate the motorcycle rider. We're working on it, but we might end up clearing.
0: AMR 412 from IIC. If you guys make it to the 7 bridge over the 8, just stage on the bridge for now.
1: 412, copy.
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1: Copy, thanks. Hi, I see from Battalion 3.
0: Go for it, I see you. I copy 11 traffic.
1: Yeah, unless you get anything where we're at now, I think we'll go ahead and call this unable to locate.
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1: Central from Battalion 3.

If you could just advise CHP, the motorcycle is sitting on the right-hand shoulder, right where engine 13 described it. Doesn't appear to be too damaged, or it's not leaking fuel or anything like that, but rider must have just evoked.

Houston, Lakeside Surgeon, 3 Medic 3, sick person, 13310 KM Echo Vista Drive, came in 1 Charlie 1 Delta. 5-year-old Timo with a high fever, 1 Charlie 1 Delta.

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Sheriff en route, RPU passerby only. Patient has been at that stop for a few hours. 1 Charlie 1 Echo.

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2: 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You have nothing showing. No audible alarm. We're going to be out investigating and establishing a Miller IC.

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In Louisa, 4 San Diego Engine 34, Medic 412, abdominal pain, Marie Minor Apartments, 5700 Charles Munson Boulevard. 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
0: 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I have a box number for you whenever you're ready. 9826. And then could you advise with the ETA from FTG&E when you get one, please?
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1: 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Additionally, this list has AT&T on it as well, if you want to notify them.
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1: Updated peak for SDG&E is less than 1 hour. AT&T has also notified. They're making notifications now.
0: Thank you, copy. Thank you.
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1: 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They're requesting more information.
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1: I copy, I'll see the additional. Do you copy the notes in the call?
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1: Mr. 59, RA 58, fair weakness, affirmative to state 35109, highway 79, state 51, Sinek, or 10 squad.
0: 51, repeat level 3.
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0: San Diego, Medic 11, new incident traffic. Medic 11, go ahead. San Diego, Medic 11, there's going to be a single vehicle TC off the roadway on Highway 395 in Circle R.
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0: Negative. 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
0: 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And Charlie was up.

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1: 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Medical. 6 Charlie, 6 Delta. 17 North F Avenue. 17 on F Ave. Cross Streets, Delta Street, and La Posada Street. National City Quad 33. 6 Charlie, 6 Delta.

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Medical. 6 Charlie, 6 Delta. 17 North S Avenue. 17 NS Ave. Cross Streets, Delta Street, and La Posada Street. National City Engine 31. 6 Charlie, 6 Delta.

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Cross Streets, 0 2nd Street, and 0 3rd Street. 2 La Vista Medic 39, and Imperial Beach Engine 39. 6 Charlie, 6 Delta.

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3: 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In Lemon Grove, returning 3 Engine 13, Engine 21, AMR 985, freeway traffic in Sentinel, southbound 125 at 94. Respond to 1 Foxtrot call. 2 vehicles, right shoulder, CH, please come out.

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0: This is fine with engine 13. Engine 13 is on scene, 125 southbound, just before the transition on the bridge of the 94. Looks like the two vehicles, right hand shoulder, a lot of things are going to be out. We're on scene with JC. I'll assume 125 IC, engine 21, if you can just block for us on the right hand shoulder. We'll be out investigating.
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0: Vantage 21 from 125 IC. If you look farther south down the 125, there's a vehicle with its hazards on. They're potentially involved. You can go investigate for me.
1: 21, copy.
2: Engine 21985.
1: Troy.
2: We're next to that other vehicle. It's for sure involved. We'll be out and investigate.

0: Yeah, we're with 95 right now.
1: Okay, I'll go have you guys switch attack, and I'm going to add another random. Brake control, 125, I see. Looking at an additional ALS. Let's put this into that.
2: I copy. Control, we need a 255.
1: Central 25, I see. Additionally, advise that I need a response from the 125 South.
2: And AMR, they could respond from South 125.
1: Respond from the 125 South at Lennon, not from Spring Street.
2: Central copies. Southbound 125 at Lennon, not from Spring. It's going to be AMR 255.
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2: 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Make sure they don't access on Sprint.
3: Central,
4: I'll copy that, sir. Welcome, Squad 6, Medic Chairman Medical Aid Chestnut, 401 North Johnson. I'm Charlie Michael.
5: I see, Battalion 3 is at scene. You want me to take it from you or you want to keep it?
1: Yeah, I'll pass it to you just due to the how far, just how far we are and probably at least two patients.
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1: I was just checking on you guys, seeing what you had up there.
0: Yes, one vehicle definitely involved, non-injury though. If you need 985, they're available to turn around.
1: Yeah, if you don't need them, let's get them started this way. I know we started 255 also, but let's get them going and I'll cancel whichever one gets here second.
0: Copy. We're going to need CHP up here. It's kind of a blind corner, so we're going to block till they get up here.
1: Copy.
0: Hey, you repeat. Did you need 985 or do you want me to clear them?
1: No, you can get them started to turn around and head back over here. They just started the kinetic rate, but I'll cancel one of them depending on who gets her quicker.
0: Copy.
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0: 25 I see engine. We've finished our AMA. We're ready to clear. What you want to take over for engine 21?
1: Now you're directly behind the CHPO yet?
0: Yeah, there's two officers here. I let them know they need to head up there. They're not in a big hurry right now.
1: That looks like one of them's pulling around now. Thanks. Engine 21, it looks like CHP is pulling up on you now. As soon as they get in position, you're good to clear.
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1: 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I don't know if you copied that earlier. 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AMA has been completed.
0: 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I'm sorry, you were locked in. Repeat.
1: CHP is on scene. I don't know if you initially copied that. AMA is complete and all units will be going available.
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1: Central Squad 6.
2: Go ahead.
1: Central Squad 6, is there a animal control officer available? Our patient has a dog that needs a home for the evening.
2: I copy. Do you have details about the dog, the type of dog?
1: He's probably about a 40-pound mixed retriever, black and white. He's with us right now. Very mild-mannered disposition.

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1: We're still online. We have music on hold, have not spoken with anybody.
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3: 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He is homeless.

0: Good, 20.
1: You may have a call. They don't have an ETA. Once I get one, I can put it in the CAD.
0: I appreciate that. We're going available.
1: Copy. I did advise them that the dog's going to be to the post in front of this location.
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Medical. 6 Charlie, 6 Delta. 1543 Q Avenue. 1543 Q Ave. Unit 7. Cross Street, East 16th Street. 2 La Vista Medic 53. 6 Charlie, 6 Delta.

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1: Medic 53.
0: That's Medic 53 confirming 417 and 418 are both not available for this call in National City.
1: Medic 53, that is omitted. AMR has no medic units available.

0: Can we do a call back to the RP? We're unable to locate at this point. We went up and down the 8, went through all of 7 Drive, off-ramp, on-ramp, and we are unable to locate the patient at this time.
1: Just to confirm, you looked over BMW on the right-hand shoulder?
0: That's affirmed.
1: I copy it.

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0: Pressure for Medic 53 is 651. Golf Medic 51 going to be closer to this call than we are.
1: CHP is on scene and it's going to be westbound 8 west of West Main, right hand shoulder.
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Unit 602. Cross Streets, Euclid Avenue, and South Harbison Avenue. National City Engine 31. 6 Charlie, 6 Delta.

Chulov is the engine 59, and Chulov is the medic 57. Medical. 6 Charlie, 6 Delta. 3350 to 3499 Heritage Road. Cross streets, Santa Maya, and Main Street. Chulov is the engine 59, and Chulov is the medic 57. 6 Charlie, 6 Delta.

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2: Yeah, we're kind of around the blind corner. We just need you for a block in a little bit of a precarious position. I'm trying to get the patient off the freeway now. All advice.
1: 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We'll block.

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Russell 1 Foxtrot 1 Golf. This will be a second floor.

0: This is the captain, I found it. This is the one right at the entrance, second floor.
1: So again, with the traffic?
0: I found the whole station. It's right at the entrance on the second floor.
1: Okay, copy. I'm going to keep trying to get a reset down here, if you guys can reset it from there.
0: Okay, copy.
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0: 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Apologies, engine 6 captain. 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
1: Yeah, I'm trying to get the on-site manager over here so that we can get that key.
0: Okay, copy that.

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2: 14 copies.

0: 3361, assist of Paris, vehicle fire, southbound 15 north of Rainbow Valley Boulevard. From RR Unit 2, Tone 3.
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0: 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Squad 6, you can cancel. I'm not sure if you heard this earlier.
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Abigail Engine 16 Mag 257 for a traffic incident. The 7-Eleven store, 103 Worthington Street, crossed the Paradise Valley Road, respond 1 Charlie 1 Delta.

0: Telephone and J, Medic 438, breathing problems, the Evergreen Garden Apartments, 291 Hamishaw Road, Unit 23, cross of Lexington Avenue, respond 1, Charlie 1 Echo.
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Seven Elgin 21 Medic 2, 54, unconscious person, 4410 Avocado Boulevard, cross of Anaheim Drive, respond 1 Charlie 1 Delta.

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National City Squad 33. Traffic accident. 6 Echo, 6 Foxtrot. SB 805 SO 43rd Street. SB 805 SO 43rd ST. Cross streets, Interstate 805 SB on ramp, and East 18th Street. National City Squad 33. 6 Echo, 6 Foxtrot.

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Metro Squad 33.

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National City Engine 31. 6 Echo, 6 Foxtrot.

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SB 805 SO 43rd Street. SB 805 SO 43rd ST. Cross streets, Interstate 805 SB on ramp, and East 18th Street. National City Engine 34. 6 Echo, 6 Foxtrot.

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1: 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Engine 9 Delta. Central, I'm 15536 is calling on Washington. Are you going to get an engine? We were familiar with the patient. It is a pediatric patient.
0: On scene with CHP. Appears to be single vehicle. We are investigating. Establishing 8-5-5-6.
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1: Commercial structure fire at the San Pasqual Valley Academy for Battalion 1, Battalion 8. On request, Escondido Engine 134, Engine 132, Engine 137, Engine 135, Engine 3391, Engine 80, Water Tender 85, Water Tender 56, Truck 131, Medic 80, Water 57. A possible structure fire in the pool area, bathroom 17701 San Pasqual Valley Road. 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
1: 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Do you know what code AMR 418 never came up with me?
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5-7 is going to be at scene. We have a large pool area on this campus. We're going to be tying them with an IP. There's nothing showing. Continue the bounce for now.

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1: Copy, you can show us the scene. Still no, nothing on the NBC.
0: Copy, it is apartment 10.
2: 202.
0: Engine 2.
2: Could you start us though in case we need a force entry, please?

0: Okay, we need access to the back side of this pool area. Looks like we have a large, actually make that a small debris pile that's on fire outside of, looks like a concrete outbuilding next to the pool with a fence on fire. We're actually getting that done right now. Let's just continue the first engine company. We need to cancel the bonds.
1: Okay. 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

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Respond 1 Charlie 1 Delta.

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0: Metro from Andrew 66, driven around the premises, all the doors are open, people aren't seen, there's no active alarm. It's a faulty alarm panel. Building's already on fire watch and reported with the city. We're at Andrew 56 and then go available.
1: Copy that.

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Cross Streets, 11th Street, and Florida Street. Kula Vista Medic 39, and Imperial V-10 39. 6 Charlie, 6 Delta.

0: 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Were you going to stay committed on Rover Street?
1: We canceled. We were having a hard time turning around.
0: Okay. I have an unconscious mountain goat. It's going to pull 15. Do you want to take it?
1: Affirmative.
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0: 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Ringing alarm high rise. 6 Echo, 6 Foxtrot. 2300 Boswell Court. 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
0: 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You can cancel the truck. We're going to continue in and try to make contact with the alarm company.
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National City Engine 34. 6 Charlie, 6 Delta.

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0: Ranger 62 responding, MVC down. You are responding with Medic D3, difficulty breathing, 20-year-old male.

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0: 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Crews are working on extinguishment. I'll establish national ICD.
1: 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Crews working on extinguishing. 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
1: Affirmative. I copy that units will be going available via MDC. I'm just checking if you're still attached to this response.
0: That's probably still attached to the refill, I think.
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Medical. 6 Charlie, 6 Delta. 1015 Hoover Avenue. 1015 Hoover Ave. Cross Streets, West Plaza Boulevard, and West 11th Street. National City Engine 34. 6 Charlie, 6 Delta,

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0: 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Medical. 6 Charlie, 6 Delta. 319 East J Street. 319 EJST. Cross Streets, Monterey Avenue, and Mission Court. 2 Augusta engine 52, and 2 Augusta medic 52. 6 Charlie, 6 Delta.
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0: 19.
1: Yeah, press advisor, patient CPR in progress, probably about 8 minutes left.
0: Is law enforcement on scene?
1: Negative.
0: Anyway, we'll start up.

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1: 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That ECPD is on scene. They're going to go ahead and handle booking and speak on the bell here shortly.

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1: 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The Freedom Ranch, 1777 Buckman Springs Road. 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
2: Engine 44. Engine 3394, medic 44, traffic collision Bravo response. Westbound Interstate 8.
1: We're aware of the TC that you're coming up on.
2: Just west of Buckland Springs Road. Also near the call box 8-0471. Respond to 10 Golf 10 Hotel.

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TNT Squad 4, Medic 5, sick person, 8712 North Magnolia Avenue, space 282 at Cameron's Mobile Home Park, cross Alexander Way, respond 1 Charlie 1 Delta.

in Santee, Squad 4, Medic 4, sick person, A712 North Magnolia Avenue at the Cameron's Mobile Home Park, space 282, cross Alexander Way, respond when Charlie, 1 Delta.

0: 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Cross Streets, Tower Road, and the main Military Road. 2 Autism Meta 39, at Imperial Beach Engine 39. 6 Charlie, 6 Delta.
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1: Copy. Incentive for squad 4 responding. Pushing BLS 4 responding with squad 4. Medic 4, 3rd person, 8719 North Malia Avenue, cross of Alexander Way, Solomon Charlie, 1 Delta.

Mission 3381 into 11, request medic 114, person down. Southbound Interstate 15, just south of Gopher Canyon Road in a white PT Cruiser. I respond 10 Charlie 10 Delta.

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0: 2 La Vista Engine 51, 2 La Vista Medic 61, and 2 Vista Squad 61. Medical. 6 Charlie, 6 Delta. 288 F Street. Congregational Towers. U 312. Cross Seats, Church Avenue, and 03rd Avenue. 2 La Vista Engine 51, 2 La Vista Medic 51, and 2 La Vista Squad 61. 6 Charlie, 6 Delta.
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1: Medic 47, additional response. The traffic collision westbound Interstate 8 near the call box 40471, respond, send all time.
2: Yeah, 51, copy, cancel. San Diego, Medic 47, conference call.
0: 813.
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2 Vistamedic 51. Lift assist. 6 Charlie, 6 Delta. 288 F Street, Congregational Towers. Unit 312. Cross Streets, Church Avenue, and 03rd Avenue. 2 Vistamedic 51. 6 Charlie, 6 Delta.

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1: Confirm me, you copy the note spot, after say the patient.
2: San Diego 8021, new incident traffic, 78, just west of Ramona.
0: Squad 6 confirms note.
1: Copy. San Diego copies traffic collision, Highway 78, west of Ramona. Could you provide what posture is that Highway 78, please?
3: 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National City Engine 34, 6 Charlie, 6 Delta.
2: San Diego 8021, I'm sitting in traffic trying to make my way up. Passerby's reporting it, unknown exact location.
1: San Diego Copy C has one Highway 78 and Rancho Villa. Oh, good.
4: 417 responding.
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0: 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Lilac Oaks Campground 30821 Lilac Road. 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
1: San Diego, 21. San Diego, 21, San Diego, 21. San Diego, 21, copies, just pulling up on scene to it right now. One vehicle, non-injury, blocking east and westbound lanes. I'm going to need a flatbed, too.
0: San Diego, copies, would you like an engine to assist with traffic control?
1: San Diego 80, 21, affirmative.
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with admin 21 at scene. Traffic hazard. Highway 78, Rancho Villa Road, respond 10 echoes and questions.

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To La Vista engine says B1, and to La Vista squad 6-1, ringing alarm. 6 Echo, 6 Foxtrot, 165 B Street. Unit A. Cross streets, Las Flores Drive, and 02nd Avenue. To La Vista engine says B1, and to La Vista squad 61. 6 Echo, Foxtrot,

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0: 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I just need to know what floor we're going to. Just apartment floors. Not the best information we're receiving.
1: 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Stand by.

0: 418, I'm having the call taker do a call back. It's a Spanish speaker, so I have to have someone else do the call.
1: Person down, thumbs over the wheel. You sound 52 at Magnolia Avenue, over 71 Chevy, 1 Delta. Person on that area.
2: 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We were headed on the fourth floor. We got it. Thank you.
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0: National City Quad 33. Traffic accident. 6 Echo, 6 Foxtrot. 134 North Harbison Avenue. 134 Harbison Ave. Cross Streets, Canton Avenue, and Logan Avenue. National City Quad 33. 6 Echo, 6 Foxtrot.
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0: Infimio French 22 AMR cardiac arrest from a drowning at 998 Bernita Road. We're someone, Charlie Bonecco.
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1: Central, Engine 4 is in the area. I was looking at the notes that said called in by Santee FD City personnel. Can you advise on what FD personnel that was? Maybe they can give us some more details.

0: 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I can put the name and her phone number in the notes if you'd like.
1: Yeah, sure, that'd be great.
2: Central Battalion 6 Zone.
0: Battalion 6.
2: Yeah, will you have me to call on Bernita, please?
0: Affirmative.

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2: 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We've looked at the area. 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

0: 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When I go?
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4: I got 492 in route, Grossmont, two firefighters, all engine 22. I'll remain at scene for a few minutes to clean up, and then I'll be following to pick up.
2: Central copies, 2 with Medic 492 to Grossmont, I'm following pickup.
4: Central, you are.

0: Central, engine 27, 1 Charlie.
1: Engine TK cut.
0: Yeah, Central, patient is now requesting transport. Can you start us to medic unit, please?
1: Central copy, it's affirmative.
2: He's 1-0-3 with medical 39 now.
1: Super happy.

0: Central, Battalion 6, one Charlie.
1: Battalion 6.
0: Yeah, Hazmat will be responding to this incident for a consult. Can you notify 4602 and 4601 of this response as well?
1: Central copies, affirmative.

0: In Central for the notes, we have video. The subject was working at the top of a concrete slide with chemicals, appeared to pass out, go backwards down the slide into the pool.
1: Central copies. Thank you. I'll take the notes.

0: Central Battalion 6.
1: Battalion 6.
0: Yeah, can you give me a transport destination? I was in the backyard, and is Captain Hayes with the unit?
1: Affirmative. It's going to be 492 is going to Grossmont, and I have two firefighters. NGLA 22 is going to be following.
0: Okay, I copy. I'm going to remain at scene for the hazmat.
1: Central copy.

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0: into 3391. Large vehicle 5 is southbound Interstate 50 north of El Norte Parkway. Respond 5 Charlie. Mm-hmm. 3361, you can cancel. Into 3361, can cancel. Turn northbound.
1: San Diego 3361, copy cancel. 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
0: Yeah, I copied. Lakeside VLS 1. Cancelling Medic 2 from scene.
1: That's a copy.

0: Mind Central to Alpha? Mm-hmm. Emergency Drive, where's your line at? Yeah, Alvaldo.
1: Yeah, this is Alvaldo.
0: Alvaldo,
1: where's your line at?
0: Alvaldo, where's your line at?

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0: Procedure. 7633 Home Boulevard, Unit 217, Crossville Parks Avenue, 1 Charlie, wanna go?

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1: Just 3-3-7-8-4-10-10-6.

In San Miguel Engine 210 AMR 416 for unknown problem, Hamishaw Boulevard, cross of the northbound 125 on ramp. 1 Charlie Winnerco, Sheriff and Route, mailed down near the overpass with an orange cart nearby.

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0: 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Truck 214 with AMR 254, sick person, 8615 Elderton Street, 1 Shawinigan.
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4: 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Northbound Interstate 15 south of Mission Road. 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
1: 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Thank you. Okay, I got behind. I got the 1 hazmat tech just showed up here at Grossmont right now. Okay, I copy that. Thanks.
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0: 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Do you have any reason? We're having a little bit of difficulty finding the patient.
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5: 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Respond 1 Charlie, 1 Delta.
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0: 441
6: Delta.
0: I'm gonna go to, I think it was 1027 Elkelton. And maybe check over there. We're kind of having a little bit of Charlie's trying to locate anyone here.
6: Correct, I'll copy Will Dirt. Will Dirt 1027, no question.
0: Yeah, I believe that was a dispatch address.
6: Correct, I'll copy Will Dirt.
3: Engine 210 Central and Charlie.

0: 22 from Battalion 6, are you up on 1 Charlie?
1: Hey, affirmative. Just leaving the hospital now.
0: Copy. Can you switch over to tech?
2: Okay, T-10, you go for
0: it.
2: Good. If you're on tech, if you find anything out, just message us.
3: 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We'll do.
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0: Yeah, 22, were you able to get the victim's name and address? I got everything here we're going to need for OSHA notifications. We're going to need to do that.
1: I copy. I did take a picture of the ID that was in his wallet. 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I don't know if you want to sort through and see if there's another one in there.
0: Okay, I copy. I'll get it from the company owner as well. I'll face-to-face with you at 22's and we'll make that OSHA report.
1: I copy, thanks.
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0: Yeah, appears in his 50s to 60s. Looks like a blue shirt, okay, with gray hair on the side.
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1: He's inquiring if he saw any weapons and what race was he?
0: Negative on the weapons, white male adult, and no, he was just laying on the sidewalk, yelling and kind of moving around. People are having to walk around him.
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0: Central Battalion 614.
1: Battalion 6.
0: Both the city and county hazmat are clearing the scene. Per equipment, it was just acetone only, not a mix of chemicals.
1: Central copies both city and county hazmat clearing up. Documentation was acetone only, not a share of chemicals.

0: Also, I'll reaffirm that duty. You can make 4605 BC not on duty. He is not aware.
1: Central copy.
0: 4605 copy, sir.
1: Central copy.

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In Bonita, San Diego Engine 32, Chula Vista Medic 38, unknown problem. Briarwood Road, cross of Robinwood Road, respond with Charlie 1 Delta.

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438 BLS 403, bleeding, 3917 Conrad Drive at the Conrad Villa Apartments. Patient is in front of, cross San Juan Street. Respond when Charlie 1 Echo.

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1: Hey, Mark. Can somebody call 12 is still on scene at Tiger on Parkway Drive?
0: That's right. I'm messaging you about what he is still on scene.
1: Sure, copy.
2: Truck 214, what's he?
1: Truck 214.
2: Yep, department number.
1: Negative, RP advised that the patient's going to be in the parking lot.
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0: Well, what's the school's name recently?
2: Hey, man.
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0: San Diego from Medic 70. Did we get a dispatch?
2: 13 AMR, 412 freeway traffic incident. Eastbound 8 west of Jackson Drive. Respond 1 Foxtrot 1 Golf.
1: 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Respond 5 Charlie.
0: 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MDC is not working.
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North Medic 80, Merfall, Bravo, response. 27552, Highway 78, response, Seneca.

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1: Is 11 off scene, report location, two vehicles, minor damage, center divide. We're going to be out of the cabin, it's investigating for injuries, and that's what the iodine sees.
2: Engine 11, Central copies that scene, report location in the center divide, two vehicles with minor damage, investigating for injuries, IADIC.
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9: Hey, Kyle, you guys have any injuries there, or are they non-injury?
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3: 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National City Engine 34, 6 Charlie, 6 Delta.

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1: National City Engine 34, Metro copies responding, MDC down, you're responding to a level 1 breathing problems. 519 E Avenue with Medic 417.
0: Central Battalion 3.
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0: 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You can advise them that the two parties parked in front of 5100 Jackson Drive.
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1: Central copies. 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
1: Battalion 3.
0: CHP, that team.
1: The central copies. I just want to make sure I heard you correctly. It was 5100 Jackson or 5200?
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1: Were you able to find it up in the pre-flight map for this?
0: Negative. I'm still trying, actually. I was thinking about that. I know where there's a dumpster, the main dumpster near the pool, where the campsite's at. I was just going to enter and go that way and see if I see anything.
1: Copy. Sounds good. We'll be behind you.
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5: 1719.
3: Medic, what's 1719?
6: Agent 20, Agent 5, 1 Charlie. Switch to 1 Delta.
1: Switching. 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A Delta.
6: Did you there if you just hit the all hazards tab on the layers? And it's in the middle of the complex as far as where the actual icon is.
3: Central, this is AMR VLS 643 en route with a 2-minute ETA. Central copies.
1: In the middle of the whole lengthy rectangular property or the middle of the park? I'm hunting everywhere and I cannot find it.
6: Last time I accessed it, the icon was in the middle of the rectangular property with the all hazards layer on.
1: Okay, thanks. I got that on. I'll keep looking. Appreciate it.
6: No problem. Good luck.

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1: Got it.
0: All right, so when you enter the gate, you'll just make a slight left and follow that straight. You'll see our ambulance. We're on scene.
1: Okay, copy. Thanks.

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0: 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CVSS 53. Cross Streets, Maple Street, and Alpine Avenue. 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
1: 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What's the status on that Cross 38?
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0: 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NDC down, he's responding with engine 16, Medic 57. So level 1 traumatic injuries.
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2: Engine 62, RA 62, 1242.
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SAP's plus 4 medic 4 for a fall, 655 Park Center Drive. Room 527 C Charlie at Ishmore Hospital, Rest 11 Charlie Wind Delta, continuing Santee Engine 4 for a fall, 10140 Buena Vista Avenue, Unit 107 at the Laurel Park Senior Apartments, Rest 11 Charlie Wind.

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Traffic accident. 7 Hotel, 7 India. 4226 Division Street. 4226 Division ST. Cross Streets, South 42nd Street and South 43rd Street. National City Engine 34. 7 Hotel, 7 India.

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0: 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Respond 1 Charlie, 1 Echo.
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0: 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Patient's going to be on the playground. Break, lakeside medic 3. With engine 26, sick person 14898 Old Highway 80, unit 3, first 11 Charlie One Echo.
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And then 26 Central.

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Traffic accident. 6 Echo, 6 Fox Trot. 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
0: Yeah, north side of the street, in front of the engine. 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

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Battalion 2. Battalion 53. Engines 1, 2, and 5. Engine 201. Truck 1. And Truck 11. Structure fire. 8 Alpha. 8 Bravo. 1612 06th Avenue. Cedar Gateway 1612. Unit IFO. Cross Streets. Cedar Street. And Interstate 5SB on ramp. Battalion 2, Battalion 53, Engines, 1, 2, and 5, Engine 201, Truck 1, and Truck 11, 8 Alpha, 8 Bravo. National City Engine 31, Slope Check, 6 Echo, 6 Foxtrot, Interstate 5 Southbound, SB5 at EST, Cross Streets, East Street, and Interstate 5SB on ramp. National City Engine 31. 6 Echo, 6 Foxtrot.

National City Engine 34. Vegetation fire. 6 Kilo, 6 Lima, Alpha Golf 3. Interstate 5 southbound. SB 5 at EST. Cross streets, East Street, and Interstate 5 SB on ramp. National City Engine 34. 6 Kilo, 6 Lima, Alpha Golf 3.

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Two other vehicles involved. Can you please replace us on the call with engine 57 and start a new response at Proctor Valley and East H?

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0: 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Did you want to be added to the fire accident that Medic 56 was in?
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0: Engine 31, Metro copies that scene of a vegetation fire. Medium fuel, moderate rate of spread, attacking the fire, establishing 5IC.
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4: I see Engine 34 copies. Southbound 5, on ramp.
0: Medic 52, go ahead.
5: Metro, Medic 63, responding, traffic command down.
3: Metro, Medic 63.
1: And 34, upon your arrival, just nose in behind us and give us a good traffic break for oncoming traffic.
0: Can you repeat, you
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3: 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Medic 63, we can take that call on 1774 Bramblewood in place 860.
5: Medic 56, responding, County Command is down.
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0: Command down. Correction, 64, responding, Public Command down.
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3: 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Cardiac arrest. 6 Charlie, 6 Delta. 2041 East Ave. Cross Street, East 20th Street. 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
2: 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Bye-bye, see you for Metro.
4: Fire's knocked down. Got a 20-minute mop-up. This is the Gore Point. High 5 southbound at E. We do not need CHP unless they want to come. This is an encampment fire.
5: Medic 5, copy, cancel. Thanks, Medic 4.
2: I see Metro copies. Fire's been knocked down. 20-minute mop-up. This is in the core point of the Southbound 5. Do not need CHP, homeless encampment fire. Central copies. And break engine 26 are beginning BLS 4.
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2: 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Press 11 Charlie Wendelta.
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3: 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Cardiac arrest. 6 Charlie, 6 Delta. 2041 East Ave. Cross Street, East 20th Street. Chula Vista Medic 51. 6 Charlie, 6 Delta.

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1: Metro, 56. Can you have a CVPD? We got multiple lanes blocked on Mount Miguel Road heading northbound and multiple lanes blocked on East Page heading east.
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Engine 9, Medic 439 Falls, 1283 East Side Road, cross Heron Avenue. 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

0: 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Vegetation Fire. 6 Kilo, 6 Lima, Alpha Golf 3. Interstate 5 southbound. SB5 at HST. Cross Streets, 8th Street, and Interstate 5 SB on ramp. True La Vista Engine 51, True La Vista Squad 61, and National City Engine 34. 6 Kilo, 6 Lima, Alpha Golf 3.
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1: 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Can handle, all their units can cancel.

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0: 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Medical. 6 Charlie, 6 Delta. 17104th Avenue. 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

in San Miguel, engine 11, AMR, chest pains, 9009 Campo Road at Brighton Place, room 26-bed 2, off Marriott Boulevard, respond 1 Charlie, 1 Echo.

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Smoke check. 7 Juliet, 7 Glow. Interstate 5 southbound. SB 5 no pole SBF. Cross streets, Interstate 5 SB off-ramp, and Interstate 5 MV on-ramp. Chula Vista Engine 55. 7 Juliet, 7 Kilo.

0: 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Respond 1 Charlie, 1 Delta.
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Medical. 6 Charlie, 6 Delta. 1846 B Avenue. 1846 Mile of Hope. Cross streets, East 18th Street, and East 20th Street. National City Engine 34. 6 Charlie, 6 Delta.

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2: San Diego, engine 3382, obviously you have a three vehicle trap collision. Two compact vehicles, one MTS bus, minor damage. It's going to be northbound 15 just south of Pomerado Road. Be checking on injuries, I'll stand by for channel.
3: Northbound 15, Pomerado Road is standby, 56.
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0: You guys feel it's a PD of a abandoned vehicle, gray Chevy Tahoe, in the number 3 lane, eastbound Hotel Lakes Road, just west of the 125.
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0: 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East 24th Street and Euclid Avenue. National City Engine 31. 6 Charlie, 6 Delta.
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0: 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Cross Taft Avenue. Respond 1 Charlie, 1 Delta.
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1: Central Engine 11 is on scene, report location. It's going to be one vehicle in the number 3 and 4 lane with major front end damage. It appears that all occupants are out. CHP is on scene. We're going to be investigating for injuries. This is going to be 125 IC.
0: Please, at scene, a reported location, one vehicle, number 3 for 4 lane with major damage, all occupants out of the vehicle, investigating for injuries, 125 IC.

0: And then B3 from 125IC. I'm going to go ahead and send them if you want it. It appears that we only have paid. I'll get you on tax and let you know if I change it.
1: Time 3, copy. I'm just pulling up on scene. You keep it for now.
0: Copy that.
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0: 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We are finished up with the patient. However, the situation is a little bit complicated, so I just need to finish up some paperwork first, and then we'll be clear shortly.
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Cross streets, Doris Street, and Palm Avenue. Imperial Veep Engine 39. 7 Echo, 7 Foxtrot.

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1: 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Medical. 6 Charlie, 6 Delta. 2016 East 03rd Street. 2616 East 03rd ST. Cross Streets, Valva Avenue, and South Claremont Avenue. National City Quad 33. 6 Charlie, 6 Delta.

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